0: Proceed.
1: Affirmative. I'm out at the park now and I don't see any dogs.
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2: 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For a 57-year-old female difficulty breathing.
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0: You let the state know two full-size pickups are both going to need towed. We do have one lane below.
1: Received.
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2: Just on our side of the Freeport Bridge, call is advising a large milk container fell off someone's truck as in the roadway, causing hazard.
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Dispatch, Command 26. 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They should be there shortly. 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They should be there shortly.

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0: 16.
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0: Were you calling en route?
1: It's affirmative.
0: 2023.
2: Not known. Careful.
3: Route 356, apartment 4, for verbal domestic. It's going to be the caller's mom and her boyfriend. Caller's at the neighbor's in apartment 3.
2: 10-4.

0: 610-616.
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0: Does net viewer say that it's a motorcycle versus vehicle like fire was just read out on?
1: Yeah, I got that update 11 calls from now.
0: Perfect, received. Thank you.

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0: There's going to be an apartment 3, which is the neighbors.
3: From Washington Township in the area of Stuckey's Ice Cream Shop for a motorcycle accident with injuries.

0: open.
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1: One motorcycle off the roadway, one male patient down on the ground, alert and oriented. Hold just 102.
0: Received.
2: Dash 51, acknowledges, switching to 7.
1: Or back pain.
0: Received.
1: Also, if you could advise him that he's in Stucky's parking lot.

0: Westmoreland 911. All units responding to Route 66 in the area of Stuckey's Ice Cream Shop, with the exception of 102, you can cancel.
1: So 102 as well.
2: That patient's going to be in the parking lot of Stuckey's.
3: Two for the standby.
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4: 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Correction, standby 1.
3: Is it the same location or is this a different call?
5: It's going to be different.
3: Is it emergency? Just a hang up.
5: It's just a hang up. Open line. People talking in the background. Then I turn call back.
3: All right, just hold it for now.
5: Staff working.

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0: Seemed up by Pandoff for that pothole. I believe it's going to be the one that they've been, they keep trying to fix, and it keeps dipping down. It's going to be near the intersection of 66 and 380.
1: Jaffer.
0: Dylan, can you see he had a black brim hat with a gray, top on it? This looks pretty brand new here.
2: County 136, we're out.
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0: What'd you say?
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1: Bay
2: Route 30 eastbound, in front of 1198. Mike Whiskey Echo, 3859.
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1: Yep.
0: It's current about 3 of 27 on 03 Honda. To Michelle, best line, have a late route. That's no negative storm.

0: 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That'll be 1609 to handle.
1: $500, you're on Westmoreland.
2: Yeah, that was accidental.
3: $554 County. I have a Florida 27 when you're ready.
4: 54.
3: It's going to be Mike 239-790-57000. That's out of Florida. So that's M239-790-57000.
4: Devil.
3: Then I have a Florida 28 when you're ready.
4: Okay.
3: It's going to be Romeo, Echo, Bravo, Oscar, Sierra.
5: All right.
3: That's all right. Florida. Romeo, Echo, Bravo, Oscar, Sierra.
5: Yeah.
4: Devil.
1: John Kennedy. 2036.

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0: That 28 coming back, current and valid, registered to Sean Minto out of Merritt Island, Florida. 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
2: Show me out with a possible disabled vehicle right on Route 30 eastbound right before the West Main crossover. 28 is going to be Mike, November, Juliet, 2867.
1: 30.
3: Confirm that is 800 block of Hartview.
4: Hartsey, 800 block of Hartsey. I believe this is Lower Burlbeck, I could be wrong.

0: What's more on Station 54, respond the 800 block of Harchi Road, crosses of Dogwood Trail and 73 Road for a tree down operations PAC-9. On 356 yet?
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4: County 136, transporting St. Margaret's, back and forth. 136,
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3: What is name and date of birth? We attached to that last incident. We were on at 519, around 356. First name Trevor, T-R-E-V-O-R. Last name Charlie, Oscar, Tango, Tango, Alpha, Mike. Date of birth given 4/21/91. Check for 30s, please. He also might be out of Utah.
2: 10-4.
4: Charlie responds, 1505 Victoria Avenue in Arnold, crosses with North and McCandless, apartment number 2, a 40-year-old male, altered level, confused.
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0: 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Spoke to Jen at the front desk. Advised it was accidental. She dialed 9-1 too many times.
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1: 28 Carnival, 926 on a 25 Kia, Linda Pachetti at Bradenville. That's not another negative stone, a 27 for hers, Carnival at Class D 930.
0: 10-4.
2: Tom Travers, 27, he is going to be out of Utah. He is negative 30, so he is suspended and expired.
3: 10-4, could you fax that down, please?
2: 10-4.
4: We're going to be moving that traffic stop to the pie shop just down the road. It's going to be a 201 voluntary mental health commitment.
1: Appreciate you getting an ambulance dispatch.
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1: 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He advised he left her there. 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I also have a door code for you as well. She's requesting it. 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
2: Sagittarius. It's voluntary.
0: 10-4.
3: Five, 561 County, unable to locate the milk crate. 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

0: Swan Island Station 121, respond with your second crew, 1505 Victoria Avenue in Arnold. Assisting 122, extrication.
1: Swan Island.

0: Fallout 1 Station 421 Delta Response 408 Pleasant Manor Drive, Pleasant Borough, off of Kozak Way, for a 60-year-old male, unconscious breathing.
1: Call reported there was a approximately 60-year-old male that had been passed out in a black Dodge Neon parked by the dumpster. It's now altar level, possibly in talks. Still sitting in the vehicle.
0: Okay. See, revised patients be in a black Dodge Neon parked by the dumpster in the lot.
2: Copy.
0: We're also advising you not to be awake, but altar level.
3: Squad 48, repeat, you are low.
2: We all say.
3: Alpha.
0: Crossed to Taylor and Dunn for a 35-year-old female seizure.

0: 124. Do you copy? There's an additional call in your service area.
1: That's copy. We were going to go assist with the extrication. Hopefully, it won't take us too long. If you want to just stack it for us until we get back in.
0: 10, I can hold it for about 10 minutes.
1: Okay.
0: Mike Tango Lincoln 0632. Route team 2105.
2: Tommy, can you run Pennsylvania? Michael Bravo Victor 1181.
0: Tavern.

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0: That is all I need, and you guys.
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1: 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If you can get a backup.

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1: 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Can you send me Bujanowski for two, please?
0: Down.
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0: The second PennDOT truck has arrived. Where would you like me to go?
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0: 10-4.
3: Good.
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Area 6311. Second 28th, current Vela, with 26 Honda sedan, Niha and Chaya Thapa out of Carlisle. And Voodoo Downs, he's notified there now.

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0: Can you have the mobile crisis hotline contact my cell phone?
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0: County, my friend has trouble connecting sometimes. If you need me to call in whenever they're on the line, just let me know.
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2: Clarence Harris Spackman's both out of Connellsville. Do you know if he's a junior or senior?
3: That I do not know.
2: You mean in his 50s or 60s?
3: I would say 50s.
2: 10-4, I believe I found him then. He's expired since 2017 and suspended DUI related.
1: What? Rangers.
2: Confirming your say start Rangers.
1: Affirmative.
2: Yeah. But I'll be on senior for a little bit.
1: Correction. They just got a call in their area, so they're diverting. But yeah, that alpha's still hanging. She's awake. The caller's being very sketchy, saying he don't want the police there. And apparently now she does not want an ambulance.
4: If she doesn't want an ambulance, then we're all back in service.
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0: quick one thing. What's the DOB for the morning drive?
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0: Okay, it's not there.
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0: Can you go ahead and make a notification to the Public Works Department? We do have the tree cut off the road. There's going to be a significant pile on the side of the road.

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1: 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Please handle the incident.
2: 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Thank you.

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1: 3 seats down, you're clear. 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
0: In the area 40 Madison, 911 hang up call. Tried calling back, getting no answer. Ran the phone number. Was in-house to an Aaron Fidazzo. Address showing for him, 520 Grove. 911 stated that it was phase 2 and at 40 Madison.

0: 7 to 5. There's, I believe it's that Aaron's mother. Her name's Aaron as well. She lives at 40 Madison.
1: One 36, 2130.

going on? 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Lift assist from her bed to her chair. I think call it Laux Park for juveniles in the park. You can get lockbox information, call in.

0: County 121, did you repeat what you just said?
1: If you didn't receive the lockbox info, just call in. We'll give it to you.
0: We got it. Thank you.
1: Definitely.
2: Good. 913 Hancock Avenue. Caller advising she went past her mother's house earlier. The garage door was up about a foot. Unknown if anybody's inside.
3: Okay.
2: Caller advised that she's en route back to the address. She'll be there in a few minutes. Because they have had issues before, people going inside. Call, I'll be waiting in a gray on a ridge line.

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0: Brian, can you ask him if we can run the slow lane?
1: Repeat that.
0: Can you ask him if we can run the slow lane?
1: Yeah, I think he's staying in this. I think he's picking that one up first. We're going to try to buy some time because this car up here has a lot of stuff in it. So hopefully the other car will be here.
0: Appreciate it.

0: 4624 County. 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

0: 418 County. 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

0: Okay, we make contact with Carol Fidazza. It's her son. All right, 10-4 tonight.
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0: 6 months, Tony. Can you try that number again?
1: 7.
0: If she answers, just see if there's an ETA for the ride.
1: 7. What's her name?
0: Christine.
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2: 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Two numbers, going to Jefferson, 4 plus 1.
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0: 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The other two crew units are remaining out. Just wait to give them the time.
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0: Alright, FYI, Walmart just called they have a possible shoplifter in the store active. I'm gonna head that direction, just FYI.
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1: 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We're going to be in Kiski Township out that way too.
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0: 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We have a white female, age 14, Haley Will.
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0: 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Spoke to a Carla Clark. She advises an accidental and an emergency.
1: Down 4. Getting cleared out.
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0: 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We'll be clear from Mount Pleasant.
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1: 78, sir.
0: See the caller at 133 Common Court, apartment 138. She's advising there was a black Dodge Ram 1500 that was parked outside of her apartment for the last 45 minutes and it was running. She stated as soon as the other neighbor came out, the vehicle left at a high rate of speed. She did provide a 28 of Zulu X-ray mic 4274, and it comes back on a 2019 Ram to a Madison and Dennis Nick out of Irwin.
1: 10-4.
2: Hey, Mike, I'll head down that way, and you can start yourself.
1: Ten-4.

0: 15 to 11. 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
1: Yep.
0: I'll head down, and hey, Mike, if you want to let Midnight, whenever they come on.
2: 10-4.

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0: Brian, when you get here, if you could stage back by auto. We believe he possibly has a ride out front.
1: Done for. I'm just coming by Valley Fed here.
0: Six, seven coming.
2: Yeah.
0: Be out here, Lost Park.
2: 22:15.

0: 502. 502. We are clear, Picklesburg returning.
1: Yes, sir.

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0: One Station 121, Broadway Response, 301 11th Street, again, Police Department, for a prisoner complaining of a right ankle injury. All right, so.
1: Can I have the 2840 whenever you're ready?
2: Good.
1: Zulu, Zulu, Alpha, 4864. She come back to that 4 pickup.
2: Confirm the last letter of that 28.
1: Last what?
2: Just the last letter, is it? Alpha.
1: Zulu, Zulu, Alpha, 4864.
2: Definitely.

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1: 69, yes.
0: That male has been released to his home.
1: 2226.
2: I 226.

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1: Just confirming 4592.
0: Just
1: confirming is 4592.
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0: Vehicle's current valid 727, unknown 7 Pontiac. To Leland Marley, out of Cambria County, has found known as was stolen. It is 27 for Leland's current valid class in the 30s.
1: 10-4, can you just back that down?
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0: We'll be clear and available. The police are going to take care of that.
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0: 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Can you head over to the sheets? An employee said that there was just an individual that bought a Truly, an alcoholic drink, and is pouring it into a cup and getting into his car at pump number 10. It's a red car.
1: Sounds worse. They're still on the phone. 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
0: Can you repeat that?

0: No, I hung up. 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Is anybody in the area of West 3rd Street at the parking lot that can see about this gate not opening for this guy that's trying to leave the parking lot?
1: Fork and head that way.
0: 10-4, thanks.

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1: 10-4.

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0: 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JMT, 1145. Drivers, Pasquale, Cariani. Should be in house.
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3: 10-4. 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
4: Yeah, I looked. I don't see anybody.
3: 10-4.
1: I'll call him back.

What's going on, Alan? Station 135, fire standby, 924 Wildlife Lodge Road, Fairhaven Gardens for a fire alarm. Twenty

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1: Okay, so you can pass that down along with 27 without
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2: 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It's the same alarm that was going off air last week. Dispatch, you can have all units proceed in non-emergency.
1: All units responding, CNN, Norman, proceeding on emergency for command.

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0: Captain 8, rescue 8 crew. We have a key holder for the nail salon. There is a smoke detector going off inside.
1: That's copy.
2: The sheets. The wire is down, result of vehicle accident, negative injuries, operations, Dock 11.
3: 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For a 72-year-old female, lift assist. $522.59.

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2: Tower 1 and Engine 6, you can stand by the hydrant down here by Enterprise. It appears to be a false alarm. It's the same detector as the last week. I'm going to go ahead and reset the alarm now.

0: 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Fire sound result of a vehicle accident, negative injuries, operation stack 11.
1: Parisi.

0: County 500. 500? Yeah, it's Green Medic 5, well. 2301.
1: 68 County.
2: Bad.
1: Bad 73 till 07.
0: 10. Bad 4.
1: Fifty-nine.
0: We transporting this mail 10-15 from my location to Westmoreland County Prison, starting mileage 383.
2: 2301. 22.
0: You respond to 5156 Cedar Hills Boulevard. Assist EMS with gaining entry for a lift assist.
3: 11 of 22.
2: Good.
3: I'll be coming up the road here momentarily for your car.
2: I'm in a different car. 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

0: 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All units responding CN at Norman with the exception of Engine 8 can cancel per Command 8.
1: Captain 8 from Lieutenant.
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3: 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Wires down as a result of a vehicle accident. 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Operation Stack 11.
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0: Badge 70 for midnight, please.
2: ...229 County.
1: For wires down, result of a vehicle accident, negative injuries, operations, attack 11.
2: 03.

0: Fire dispatch, you can show the rescue aid clearing the scene. 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
1: Rescue 8, that's received. Facility 8, that's received.
2: Badge 45, I'll be in the west till I was 700.

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0: 8. Dispatch, we're still on scene here at Siena. You might still receive that alarm again or have some trouble here.
1: Down for it.

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0: OVL here with EMS Cedar Hills.

0: It's going to be a West Penn pole. 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
1: Go ahead.
0: 295-113.
1: Received. Are being loud again.
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0: 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Extended ETA.
1: 10-4, the, nothing's blocking the road, and the truck is in the parking lot, so I'm going to be clearing.
0: Received. West Penn was notified as well.
1: 10-4, thank you.

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1: 37.
0: Sunoco West Pittsburgh Street. It's probably Lotus, but there is a male that's curled up in a ball behind the building in the alley. Caller stopped to check on him, said he's not responding to her, but he looks like he's breathing. Ambulance is also en route.
2: Five 512, we're 10-4 on scene.
3: Ready?

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0: 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Is this guy going to meet me outside of his car, or where is he at?
1: He said he'll be waiting on the porch or balcony.
0: What was the apartment number?
1: Stand by. I'll call him back to get one.
0: Ten four, my friend, so

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1: Roger.

0: EMS dispatch, station 500, 512 is going to be clear with a lift assist and a refusal.
1: 10-4.
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0: 1000 block of Lewis. Got Lima, Foxtrot, G-Golf, 3441, LFG, 3441.
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0: We will be clear.
1: 2330.
2: 27, you ready?
3: Yeah, how about that?
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1: Coon Drive, Penn Township, Hutchinson, Pagal, and Peachway. For a 91-year-old female, fell from a chair, hip injury.
0: EMS is responding to Penn Township, 220 Coon Drive, 91-year-old female, fell, hip injury.
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0: 22 County. Is there any more updates on this?
1: Negative. The last place they plotted on Rapid was at 51 and 48.
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Karen, 4108. Just received a call from Eric Masham. He's at the Sunoco station on Lloyd Avenue. He doesn't have a phone or a ride. Let us know if one of you guys can come there and give him a ride home.

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0: 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Jeanette Garden Apartments, Lower Building, Apartment 112. 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She can see people sitting in her vehicle, and they dumped ashes and tobacco everywhere, and they took rugs out of her car.
1: What's her vehicle?
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0: Alpha 1 Iowa Station 201 in place of 225 Alpha Response, 224 Cameron Drive, Manor Borough, cross streets of Sandy Hill and Brandywine, 69-year-old female, general illness, fever.
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pretty well. It's kind of like an attempt at better than what I thought of, so. Hey, Mr. Spelling, I'm looking here. 325 East Main Street in Borough. 79-year-old male that fell, Andrew.

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0: Skycar 227 EMS responding 402 Vista Lane for a 63-year-old male going through alcohol withdrawal.
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colors of, I think there's a black male wearing a red shirt, older, bald, that apparently was yelling, be walking towards Arlington.

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1: 10-4, the call taker was advising he could hear the male yelling in the background.
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1: Dementia patient needs to be worked up and combative. 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
0: In November, HFLF Foxtrot 9402. 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

0: 3. 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
0: And 4.

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0: El Lima, Zulu. 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

0: Trinity at Corp 13. That 28 comes back on a dead plate on a Chevrolet to a Richard Newman.
1: We'll talk to that down for it as well.
0: Down for it.
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0: 27 is expired. All is suspended. Document pickup. Negative 30.
1: All right, touch 4. 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
0: 280 Walnut Lane. Caller advising their ex-boyfriend is trying to leave with her kids and needs to be in talks. There's negative weapon.
2: Hey guys, College Avenue 130th, road kind of with gas, just so you see it. The car is, I'm going to run him up to get going to get gas and then bring him back.
0: Ross River, your actor is going to be a 27-year-old white male, a Thomas Swanson. He's wearing a gray hoodie and blue shorts.
1: Helpful.

0: 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His negative 30.
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0: Do you have a vehicle accident, unknown injuries, the vehicle on 380, underneath Route 366, it's one vehicle into a guardrail.
1: 10-4.
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0: 10-4, is there 151?
3: Six, 10 medic 616, we're in route to that.
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6: Number 8.
0: Our rescue units, the caller is a tow truck driver, so that it looks like the female driver came down the ramp the wrong way and blew through the median.
1: 10-4.

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1: Medic 616.
0: All right, we're going to be on scene. One vehicle on all fours off the roadway. It's going to be on 380 at the acceleration ramp to loop around to go on to 366.
1: Receive 156.
0: Negative entrapment, we do have airbag deployment.
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0: Heritage and I for South 13th Street. 114 South 13th Street. Caller is advising her family is fighting with her boyfriend and she's not there.
1: From Essex.
2: 610 Essex.
1: No injuries.
3: Yeah.
1: We're just going to need a tow for one whenever PD gets here. It's going to be fire's discretion. There's no hazards here.
2: Crazy.
4: They're at the station? Or they're on South 13?
0: I'm not entirely too sure what's going on, but apparently she left. I'm not sure if her boyfriend is at South 13th Street, but she's in front of the police station.
4: Perfect. Perfect.

0: 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We'll be investigating.
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2: I'm here shortly.
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1: Car 228.
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1: Bridge shape 141, 150, 205.
2: I-Car 228, that 28's coming back. Current invalid to a Vanessa Trenny out of Apollo, I faxed it.

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1: 6, 10 S6.
0: One refusal scene turned over to fire. Myself and 16 are going to be 10-8.
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2: No one's outside down here. My white van's not here either.
4: You start Clyde's for a 2.
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0: Parker 227, does it have front end damage?
1: Yeah, affirmative. It's, I guess at 2 o'clock, the right side, the right wheel's holding.
0: Ten minutes for clogs.
1: And 4, thank you.
2: CAON 3452008 6.
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0: 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I fax it.
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1: 10-4, thank you.
2: Three coming.
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0: 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Police are requesting unit meet them at the station for a blood draw in reference to the Golden Mile Highway accident.
1: Racing medic 616 will be en route.
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0: 616, we're going to be out of Area 12 PD. 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

0: 6320. You've got 12 AOPC.
1: Good.
0: He's expired 4 of 17, suspended DUI related. He has 2 AOPCs out of Allegheny for a permit and disorderly conduct.
1: 10-4, just fax it down.
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0: 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Call taker speaking with a Natalie Bahana from apartment 103. Said she wants an intox metal removed from the apartment. 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

0: 10 County. 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
0: County. 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
1: Down 4.

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Westmoreland Island, Station 121, A Charlie response, New Kensington, 1015 4th Avenue, Pioneer Apartments, Apartment 401. A 43-year-old female, abdominal swelling, vomiting, abnormal breathing. Station 121, your acknowledgement 412.

0: 10, Johnny. Good. He's giving that mail courtesy transport back to his residence, 1045 Blurred Circle in Bend.
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One Station 39, respond. 1146 Murray Avenue, the Hostetter Hotel and Bar, room 10. 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

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Sustained individual, getting their arm unstuck from between the bed and wall. Assisting 39 on fire check 8.

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Station 41, respond. 213 Shade Street, approached East 2nd Avenue and East 3rd Avenue. 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

What's going on, one? Station 41 and 71 respond, 213 Shade Street, crushed East 2nd Avenue and East 3rd Avenue. 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Operations Fire Tech 9.

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0: Can you check the intersection of Tremont and Locust for a water main break or some sort of water all over the roadway?
1: 10-4.

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0: 37 radio. 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
0: They were notified.

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1: Where is he?
2: Alpha Street, cross streets of Ridge Avenue and Oak Alley. A 60-year-old female, abdominal pains, vomiting.
3: I'm getting off PP Road in Penn Township now, if you want me to grab a lift assist.
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0: 409 South 5th Street. Caller's calling from 404. Said her ex is currently sitting at that residence on the porch, the abandoned residence. Could be a light-skinned male, 49 years of age, wearing a sweatpants and a shirt. He is to have a warrant.
1: What's his name?
0: Yeah, Jay King.
1: That's what.

0: she's unsure of any weapons, but she said he usually does have knives on him.
1: One 24-year route 609.

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0: Okay.

0: EMS responding, Vandegrift 500 Hancock Avenue, Permanent C. 39-year-old female's leg pain. That's 618.
1: Smoreland, I'm on station 106, a Charlie responds in Vandegrift 500 Hancock Avenue, cross streets of West Monroe Avenue and Walnut Street, in apartment C, a 39-year-old female, chest pain, abnormal breathing.

Westmoreland Island Station 106, A Charlie response in Vandergrift, 500 Hancock Avenue, Cross Streets West Monroe Avenue and Walnut Street, Apartment C. A 39-year-old female, chest pains, abnormal breathing.

That's Moreland Island Station 106, 8 Charlie Response in Vandegrift Borough, 500 Hancock Avenue, cross streets of West Monroe Avenue, North Street. In apartment C, a 39-year-old female, chest pains, abnormal breathing. 106, you're acknowledging at 621.

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1: 624. 2.5 acknowledges.
0: 2.25, you're acknowledging 6.25.

0: entire car 228?
1: 228.
0: Williams had highway at Manor Road. You have a male and a female that pulled over to the side of the road. They're having a domestic. This will be a black sedan. The male is pushing the female. It's going to be a black male wearing all black clothing.
1: Ten.
0: And it's a black female wearing all black clothing.
1: 10-4, is this third party?
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1: 10-4, if you're close, we're heading down School Road now. 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
0: 10-4, County, I'll be en route.
2: That far.
1: Thank you. County, I just turned my radio on. Where'd you guys at?
2: Male, female, domestic, William Penn Highway at Manor Road. The black sedan's pulled over, and they're beating each other up.
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3: 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You want to start police?
4: Yeah, it's an active domestic. I have about 15 calls on it. Cars are on the way. You're reporting they wrecked?
3: Police got one vehicle on a hillside. I'm not too sure. PD's getting on scene.
4: That's just it.

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2: Where do you go, Penn Township?
3: 66.
2: Can one or two of you start towards William Penn Highway and Manor Road in Murrysville? They have a male and a female out in the middle of the roadway fighting each other. They're requesting extra units. 641.
4: Washington Township.
0: Good. USS Murrysville, they have a domestic occurring William Penn Highway at Manor Road involving two individuals.
5: T27, do you say you're on scene?
3: Affirmative.
5: We have Penn Township and, I believe, a Washington Township car en route.
3: County, one female detained.
5: 10-4, 6-42.
6: County confirmed it's not going to be a vehicle accident. PD has those people.
2: The answer is 642.

0: I mean, you could cancel the Washington Township, Penn Township, and its police.
1: Yes.
0: County Radio 166. They're now advising you can disregard. They have individuals in custody.
2: Yeah.
0: 643.

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1: Here's one vehicle here. I don't know what its intention is. The white Camry, Mike Hotel Foxtrot 3127.

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0: Second vehicle here. I believe this is going to be the involved vehicle. November, Foxtrot, Foxtrot, 0723.
1: How are you?

0: 5+2=24. That's verse 29. Camry comes back current and valid to a Gia. Caitlin Dugan out of Pittsburgh.
1: Copy. If you get back there, just pop

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1: And for 632, you were on scene 637, clear at 658. Sky Murrysville, Daylight, West Car.
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0: Can you notify PennDOT for deer pickup 22 east, I'm sorry, 22 westbound at Triangle Lane?
1: How far?

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Tomorrow light out at station 135 at Delta Response in Upper Borough Township, 528 Joy Street off of Shirley Street. A 92-year-old female, difficulty breathing, elevated blood pressure, not alert,

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0: I-4, 655 on scene 704, clear at 708.
2: What's going on, one? Station 115, respond. 528 Joy Street, Carson, Shirley Street. Ambulance assist, AED response. 92-year-old female difficulty breathing, not alert. Operations, Fire Attack 11.

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0: And read it 62. In the alley at 223 South 6th Street. Our caller's going to be in a vehicle and her 19-year-old won't calm down and is punching her. They're going to be in a black Ford Fusion.
1: 10-4.

0: Dixie 201, your actors to be a 19-year-old female, Juliana Spano, who's also an 8-month-old in the car.
1: 10.
2: G27 County, she was released. I'll be clear.
3: 4-6-32, you're clearing at 7-14.

0: EMS responding into Manassas. 3rd Street of Valley Manor, apartment 410. 55-year-old female, edema and pain.
1: A support one out in station 516 and out for response, same in essence. 331 3rd Street, Valley Manor. They shall meet you out front. A 55-year-old female, edema, leg and back pain.
2: Okay.
3: Yes.
2: I'll be out at 223 South 6.
3: Where is it?

0: 6201 Con. Is this vehicle in the front of the house or in the rear?
1: It's going to be in the alley. It's a black Ford Fusion.

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1: 516.
0: Okay, you acknowledge and said station 516 en route. What unit is en route?
1: 517.
0: 517 is en route at 718.

0: harvest from 115. If you can start an angle star lane, that'd be great.
1: Your low volume repeat.
0: This past year, repeat that.
1: You were low volume. Can you repeat your last transmission?
0: Yes, patient's requesting transport to the hospital. Difficulty breathing. She seems to have low blood pressure as well.
1: Medics turn route.
0: We see. Thank you.
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0: Out of Forbes.
1: Forbes 722.
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0: 3417. That registration expires, correction, expired in March of 2025 for 2012 truck to Dustin Zelensky, 605 Washington. 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

0: Mandalorian now. Is that 145?
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0: 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I got an open front door.
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2: West Otterman Street in the area of the old Baldies. There's a white transit van that's driving recklessly. The caller wanted to remain anonymous. He stated that the van almost drove them off the road. They were heading towards their automotive.

0: Orland Avenue, Medic 271, responding to Allegheny County, Route 28 southbound in Harmer Township near the 11.8-mile marker for two-vehicle accident with injuries. Assisting Lower Valley EMS on North EMS.
1: Medic 273, acknowledge.
0: 273, that's received 748. Allegheny advised female there with a head injury.

Westmoreland Island Station 121 at Delta Response in Kensington, 427th Street, Easers Deli. A 58-year-old male, chest pains,

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1: Great, thanks.
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3: Street at Easer's Deli. We're a 58-year-old male, chest pains.

0: 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The wire's down, back 10.
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1: 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West Mullen 911, stations 29 and 96 respond in the rear of 133 Woodland Road for Wirestone operations, fire tech 10.

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That's Curtin Valenau, 2011 Chevy truck to Eric Ligas Jr., Lieutenant.

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1: 7-4, do you have a total number of patients for EMS?
0: 2.
1: 7-4. 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
0: Negative. Both have an alert.
1: 10-4. 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
1: 10-4.
3: Woodland. It's in the rear between the house and Route 30. It is a primary line. No hazards.
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0: First is going to be 27, 216, 915. Second one's going to be 28, 750, 670.
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1: 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Go ahead.
0: The first 27 for Miriam, she's showing 30s out of our sheriff's department. 27's current valid. The second one's current valid. He has 2 AFPCs out of our county.
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1: 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I'm going to give you a 28 on the vehicle when you're ready.
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1: I know it's a long shot. Can you see if you can locate a telephone number for them?
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0: 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Thank you.
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3: 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Do they have an ETA at all?
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0: 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I'm going to follow up for the Union Township, please. This is devastated.
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4: Bridge, the intersection of Penn Avenue. Marinor Frank, 3001, white Honda Civic.
0: Thank you.
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0: 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I got R. Frank 3001.
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1: Can I reverse 611? Three 01 Pleasant Manor Drive. I got from the property manager. She's advising she can hear a lot of screaming coming from the unit. 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

0: you're going to have 38 and 52 and 59 and 9 and 56. He's here till 14.
1: Time for. 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
0: 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They were under the bridge doing a dive. They found females shooting up in a vehicle. They returned to the vehicle. They're now driving away, passing the police station. It's a blue Chevy, registration ZNA 5275. Director 610's following them. He said they're now on Jefferson Street.
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0: 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I'm in the area of Jefferson.
1: 10-4, Director 610's now talking to them. 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

0: 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Respond, Somme Road at Jefferson School Road for tree down operations, fire attack 11.
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0: 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Standby, Mount Pleasant Township 361 Bridgeport Road. CK Composites, an automatic fire alarm.
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1: 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Tenant 88 on scene. Advising maintenance set off the alarm, no smoke or fire.
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0: Westmoreland 911, stations 88 and 109, respond 361 Bridgeport Road at CK Composites, automatic fire alarm, assisting station 88 on fire attack 6. Lieutenant 87's on scene, advising maintenance, set off the alarm, no smoke or fire.
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0: Westmoreland on Station 135, a Alpha response in Lower Burl, 2850 Edgecliff Road, the Edgecliff Condominiums. Apartment 31, 82-year-old male, back pain, unable to ambulate. Station 135, that's received 938.
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0: This residence is all secure. Could you call that number back? See if that nurse can ascertain if there's maybe a key location, a hidden key location, so we can check on this female.
1: 10-4, standby.
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0: County, did they give you a callback number for this female by chance?
1: I have a number for the nurse.
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1: Affirmative, that's the only number I have.

0: Henry 6201. Area of 112 North 3rd Street. Cause you're requesting you check the welfare. A white female, approximately 35 years of age, wearing a jean short and tank top, sandals, blonde hair. So the female's been acting erratically and has been standing over a garbage can for the past 45 minutes.
1: 10-4.
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0: Brady Allegheny Township for 356 on Hyde Park Road.
1: Good.
0: You have an erratic driver, was tailgating the caller. Just went on 356 towards McCutcheon's, last seen at Park Road. It's a white Chevy pickup truck pulling a trailer.
1: 10-4. We're not even anywhere close to that area.
0: 10-4.
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0: Westmoreland on station 421 at Delta Response in Mount Pleasant Township, 531 North Church Street, cross streets of North Geary Street Extension and Shady Street. A 60-year-old male, difficulty breathing.
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2: We're going to be on Carnahan, about the mid-length of the roadway, with a suspicious motorhome. 28 is going to be Hotel 98375. 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
1: Eastbound, just before Melon. 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
3: 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Calling you to come in, but Lieutenant said you're on your way anyway.
4: 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I wasn't close, though. I'll be in about 5.

0: 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Six.
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0: Dispatch, we just got a call back from maintenance. 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Maintenance is working on the fire alarm system in the boiler room and accidentally set it off. 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
2: 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Michelle, two L's, last name Brown, common spelling. 9/6/74. 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
3: 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She has AOPC for disorderly conduct. The ML's expired, suspended DUI.
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0: 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Otherwise, the landlord locked the door on her, and she needs an officer to get her belongings.
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Your 28's available. It comes back on a 2015 Ford showing an expired 1 of 26 to Zachary Bryden out of Johnstown. Negative suspension, negative stolen.

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Fell down 5 or 6 steps, head injury, difficulty breathing.

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1: Road, tree down, operations, fire attack 11.
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0: 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I'm 1090 on Peters Road. Do you want to let fire know the road is completely blocked, but there's no wires down?
1: Abby, I'm going to call the road crew.
0: Coffee.

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0: Plus 1-1-9-1, Station 21, response 6207, Route 30 at Marshall's. Ambulance assist 80, response 60-year-old female, sinkable episode, Operation Spire Tech 10.
1: I need a second ambulance for someone else that needs to go. This one's a DOA. I'll give you a phone call if there's more than this. We're trying to count all the people in the residence.
2: You have another unit, 511, en route, and medic 940. They'll be there momentarily.
1: I originally canceled all other units through Fayette County, but I do need someone for someone else.
2: 511 is still coming. 511, did you copy that?
3: 11 copies. We're 3 minutes out.
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1: 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I'll be 10A.
0: 10-4, 10:50, your time has stopped. Was 10:05.

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1: 10-4, any area.
0: Received 1051, correction. There was a 911 only cell phone. They were not able to call back.
1: 10-4.
2: Good.
3: A wireless hang-up call from the hospital. We spoke to an individual. He said it was an accidental dial. He was calling back from the, when he called EMS from before. Said it twice and disconnected. Didn't get a name.
2: Connie, you're broken up.
3: We had a wireless hang-up call from the hospital. We spoke to an individual there. He said it was an accidental dial. He accidentally called from me. Called for EMS. We didn't get a name for the mill.
2: 10-4, show me the
3: 10-52.
4: 6309 to county. 6309. Where are we out of Clayton Homes in reference to that code 51?
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1: Good.
0: They've got the road shut down here until they get this cleaned up. I'll be 10-8.
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2: Sixty-three oh nine to 6318.
3: 18, go ahead. I'm approaching Rankin's Crossroads now.
2: 10-4. I just pulled up here. They have a tractor trailer up in the roadway. You can come like past CSC, maybe shut it down at CSC. Actually, that will work.
3: 10-4, I'll let you know when I'm in position with southbound fully closed.
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0: Be advised, 511 will be transporting one patient with medic 940. 509 is going to have the DOA. No other patient involved. This is a crime scene now. Waiting for PSP arrival.
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1: 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She's not sure what's going on.
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0: Frank, you on fifth or sixth?
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0: 500, be advised. Second patient, cardiac arrest.
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0: 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They're going to be waiting for coroner. Rest of PSC. The other one transported. I'll be clear.
1: Ready to call him.
0: Absolutely. Five hundred 510 is clear, Jefferson.
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0: 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Automatic fire alarm assisting station 69 on fire tech 6.
1: 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Burl, 1021 Puckety Church Road at Burl High School, an automatic fire alarm. That's 1124. 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
2: Apartment 611 for a 73-year-old female vomiting diarrhea. Puckety Church Road in Lower Burl High School. Automatic fire alarm assisting station 69 on fire tactic.
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2: 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The Brownsville's on scene.
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4: 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We'll be transporting. We're going to be the ALS. Patient unresponsive with breathing. As soon as we get here, we're going to, all of us are going to move her. It's going to be a little bit of a task, bring your reefs.
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2: 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Are saying that there's a dog in the vehicle, and the windows are cracked, and the dog is panting. At 28, comes back on a 15 Subaru to a Donald Moffitt from Avonmore. That's our no-name school.

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0: We're 10 quarantine, pending extrication of Mon Valley. 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

0: 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Left eye swollen shut.
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0: 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What was the name on the 28th?
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0: Four three eight. 1-8-0-6-3-4-7-7. That's gonna be the caller.
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1: Good.
0: We had a hold-up alarm, 1858 Ridge Road. We just had an additional call advising there's a tech there working on the panel. Proper passcode was given.
1: 10-4, is that Caruso residence?
0: Affirmative.
1: 10-4, ADT was up there earlier.

0: 62012, responding Ross River units. You can proceed with caution. They're under control right now.
1: Proceed, thank you.
2: 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I'm coming out of Collinsburg Hill now.

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0: 25, Johnny, I'm finished. 1209. 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
1: 1209. Freeport Road, Golden Dawn. Assisting the police, a female patient, the head contusion as a result of an assault.

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0: 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Rations fire attack 11.
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0: 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John Street, Henfield Township, you can cancel perk van 23.
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Smoke in the structure, assisting Station 51 on fire. 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
1: Racing's Operation Storm Fire Attack 5, they're advising they burnt a utensil on the stove. The fire's out. There's just smoke in the apartment.
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4: 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I have it in car.
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0: 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Morning Sun Apartments, Apartment 311. Smoke in the structure, assisting Station 51 on fire, attack 5.
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3: Yeah, for 1245.
1: Right. 2 of 24 on 2016 carry on to John Henderson out of New Kent. The vehicle registration, can you confirm that it was Juliet Kilo Hotel 7938?

0: 49 acknowledges.
1: Bracer. Westmoreland 911 stations 51, 15, 49. Respond 434 McKinley Avenue, East Vandergrift, the Morning Sun Apartments, Apartment 311. Smoke in the structure, assisting station 51 on fire attack 5, station 49. Your acknowledgement received.

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1: 3-6.
2: 51's in.
3: SG 51.
1: Got you.
3: Okay, EMS is out in the street, out of my sight. I need them here in the parking lot. I do have one patient needs evaluated. And you can cancel 310 RIT. Fire is out. We'll be doing ventilation.
1: Received. 310, did you copy direct?
0: That's received, Westmoreland. We're back in.
2: County, do you copy? 151's in.
1: Affirmative.
3: Okay, Engine 51, come up to the parking lot on the side street. I'm going to bring EMS in direct. I have one patient to be evaluated.
4: 10-4, come in the side parking lot.
3: You want to get the electric fan out and get it ready? I'm just going in to evaluate how bad it is in the smoke in the apartment. Okay, County, no seals on this. It's was missing on that first alarm.
1: That's your seat.
5: We're on scene. Did they say where the patient would be located?

0: engine 202, McKinley Avenue, command quarters for the top of the lane.
1: 202, hold on McKinley Avenue by the front door. This is in the front section of the building. We'll probably operate from there. Engine 51, same orders. I want you to hold on the front street.
2: Same orders.
3: Holding on the front street. Car dispatch G51, where do you need EMS?
1: If you haven't pulled into the side parking lot.
3: Briefing.
4: A license plate. Could you confirm that for me?
5: Yeah, I have it here. It's going to be Juliet Yellow Hotel 7938.
4: Briefing.
1: All units arriving. We're going to operate from the front door on the McKinley Avenue side. Front door, please.

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1: Your medic unit's coming down there right now. They'll be on scene shortly.
2: I have a crew on the A side, Chief. What do you need them?
3: 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Thank you.
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0: Unit call, repeat, go ahead.
1: Dickie, this is Cabin 51. I have a fan going at the apartment, and we're setting up the fan right now to talk to the stairwell.
0: Okay, you're barely readable. Is the fan in the apartment window, you said, and the second one in the hallway?
1: Affirmative.
0: Okay, seems to be the step stool to get up to that smoke detector that got pulled down off the ceiling.
2: Four teams arriving on scene.
0: 12:55.
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4: Good.
3: Just updating you. 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
4: Done for.
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0: area, 4603. North Market Tree and West Church Street, colors advising. She passed a vehicle on Route 711 in the passing zone, and she got to North Market and West Church. The vehicle was behind her, tailgating her, acting erratically. The vehicle passed her in the roundabout and was last seen going towards the BP station. It's a brown GMC pickup truck operated by an elderly white male.
1: Are they going north or south?
0: It's unknown. They went through the roundabout towards BP, passed the caller. She continued her way. They went that way. She doesn't need to speak to police. Just wants the area checked.

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1: Good, Chief.
0: Okay, we're in ventilation at this time. Everything's good up on the third floor. EMS is still evaluating the female patient, but they will not be transporting.
1: That's it.
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Captain 38-1's on scene advising it was set off by maintenance. No smoke or fire.

0: 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Attack 8. Captain 381's on scene advising it set off by maintenance. No smoke or fire.
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2: Female, unresponsive, operations fire attack 11. Station 25, fire attack 11, advising the female is now awake and trying to leave. She's in the roadway currently.
3: Could you repeat the update again?
2: Female is now awake. She's leaving the scene. She's currently on foot, headed towards Center Avenue.
3: Copy.
4: Austin Steakhouse in the parking lot. 95-year-old Mel Bell, head injury.
5: County 500 acknowledges. Medic 510 will be reunited.
1: 6-1. Dispatch 23 acknowledged. Acknowledged cancellation. 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
1: 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Apartment, ambulance assist 80 response. 48-year-old female change in mental status, unable to ambulate. 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
3: 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Patient's gonna be inside the big door on the side of the building.
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2: Westmoreland 911 Station 74, respond 923 Maple Street, the top floor apartment, ambulance assist AD response. 48-year-old female change in mental status, unable to ambulate, operations fire truck 10.
3: It's 14 South UPMC East.
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0: I'd say leave them open, leave them up to the residents.
4: 10-4. You're on a 28 for me.
1: Good.
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0: 27 and counting. 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She thinks she's getting her hair done right now.
1: How old is she?
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3: Employees, I want to make a report against a coworker that made threats to them, threatened to slash tires, key cars. 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It's been ongoing for the last few weeks.
4: 10-4, I'll give them a call.

0: 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Assistance, please. A 60-year-old female is found on the floor, ultra-male status.
1: Okay, we're going to switch up trucks. 517 is going to handle that. 520, you can put them on scene now if life works.
0: Received. 1319.

0: Westmoreland 901, Station 114, respond to Route 30 westbound in between St. Vincent Shaft Street and St. Vincent Drive. For an iPhone crash notification, no contact. Operations Fire Tech 7.
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0: 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Route 30 West in between St. Vincent Shaft Street and St. Vincent Drive. 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
1: Go ahead, Kevin.
2: Racist. Mission expires the end of this month on a 23 Subaru Michelle Bevington, the 27th current model, negative 30s as well.
1: That's received. Just fax everything down, please. I'll be clear.

0: 68.
1: North Huntington dispatch, 218 is going to be transporting the four.
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0: 713 Victor Charlie.
1: Good.
0: We have an ETA on that EMS, please.
1: EMS is showing on scene. Looks like they called out about a minute ago.
0: All right, they still might be coming in then. Thank you. Back.
1: Breathing.
2: Thirteen twenty-seven.

0: +1 on 101 Station 42, respond 434 Darlington Road for a brush fire result of a transformer fire. Operations Fire Attack 9. +1 Stations 42 and 43, respond 434 Darlington Road. Brush fire result of a transformer fire. Operations Fire Attack 9.
1: Fire Department responding in Ligonier, 434 Darlington Road for a transformer explosion causing a brush fire. Copy.

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0: Yeah, the Webster Metals for a follow-up and the need for status.
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2: 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Brush fire result of a transformer fire operations fire attack 9.
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1: 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West Wallen, Honor 1, Station 111, respond 148 Hippocrete Creek Road. Ambulance assist, 74-year-old male, difficulty breathing, operations, fire attack 10. 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
0: Just hold everything but 42 for right now.
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0: 10-4.
1: All 43 units involved, Darlington Road, you can hold for G42.
2: West Wall and 911, Station 111, respond 148, Hypocrite Creek Road. Ambulance assist, 74-year-old male, difficulty breathing, operations fire attack 10.

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0: Respond out here. We're going to need traffic control on Darlington Road. It's going to have to be shut off at 7-Eleven.
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4: I just walked in and didn't catch your last name. Couple of utility.
0: Yeah, 10-4. Bring some cones up with utility. We can shut the road off.
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0: A small anomaly, Station 521 down response, 134 Wendell Road, cross streets Cropper Street and Buffalo Hill Road. For a 76-year-old female, shortness of breath, a right lung lobe removal surgery.
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All right, dispatch, G42. 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West Penn will be there within the hour. He's en route. 10-4.

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0: 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Accidental dial, no emergency. 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
0: West Mile 911 Station 74, rescues 58 and 38, respond 1520 Route 31 at Crivelli Chevrolet. Vehicle accident with injuries, one patient altered level. Assisting Station 74 on Fire Attack 7.

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2: Westmoreland 911 Station 74, Rescue 58, respond 1520 Route 31 at Corvelli Chevrolet. Vehicle accident with injuries. One patient altered level, assisting Station 74 on Fire Tech 7.
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0: 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That expires 11/26 on a 2020 Ram to Stephen and Jill Budney out of Jefferson Hills. Name of SNR's name was stolen.
1: Thank you.

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1: Good.
0: 409 Lemur Street. There's the constable on scene. They were there for a lockout and eviction. The resident's not there. However, they discovered several exotic birds that were left behind, approximately 7 to 10 of them. The information relayed from the constable was through a fourth party security system, and they said they didn't have a number for the constable, and all their communication was through radio with them.
1: 10-4.

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0: 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I also sent pictures of it to your work cell. 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
1: Great.

West Mullen, I'm on 1 Station 26, respond 408 South 3rd Street, the parking lot of Burger King, vehicle accident, two vehicles, negative injuries, operations, fire attack 11.

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0: They had mechanical issues, so they're en route from the barracks. It'll be at least 15 minutes.
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1: 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Five out of nine is going to be clear of one refusal. 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
2: Received. 1432.
0: Yeah.
1: It's going to be a black female operator. Went up in the hilltop towards Pittsburgh Street.
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0: Pennsylvania 28403469. Check for priors also.
1: Racing.
2: Sixty-three, 21 County. 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

West Mullen 911 engine 54 respond in Allegheny County, 253 Coxcomb Hill Road in Plumborough. Fire down causing a brush fire. Assisting station 235 on East Fire Ops 3.

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1: Good.
0: Her 27's expired, 2 of 22, showing suspended document pickup, multiple traffic OPCs, negative on the retail theft priors.
1: 10-4.
2: West Mullen 911 Engine 54 respond in Allegheny County, 253 Coxcomb Hill Road in Plum. Wire down causing a brush fire, assisting Station 235 on East Fire Ops 3.

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Westmoreland 911 engine 54 responding to Allegheny County 253 Coxcomb Hill Road in Plum. Fire is now causing a brush fire, assisting station 235 on East Fire Ops 3.

Westmoreland 911, truck 115, engine 56 to respond in Allegheny County, 253 Coxcomb Hill Road in Plum. Wires down causing a brush fire, assisting station 235 on East Fire Ops 3.

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2: 62 respond in Allegheny County, 253 Coxcomb Hill Road in Plum. Fire is now causing a brush fire, assisting Station 235 on East Fire Ops 3.

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Westmoreland 911 engine 78, truck 115, respond in Allegheny County, 253 Coxcomb Hill Road in Plum for wires down causing a brush fire. Assisting station 235 on East Fire Ops 3.

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EMS responding in Ligonier, 66 Cary School Road, the Methlin home, room 105. An 8-year-old female, shortness of breath, pneumonia.

West Merlin Island Station 121, Bravo Response 330, Camp Avenue, in Arnold, Cross Streets, Constitution Boulevard, and Leishman Avenue. 55-year-old male, foul head injury.

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2: 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Ultra level of consciousness, the assisting 110 on North Fire 6.
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0: Kitner, Ross Draver, Route 51 near the bowling center.
1: 19.
0: 51 southbound. Caller says there's a tractor trailer with a flat tire trying to pull over. Red tractor and a white trailer.
1: 10-4.
2: 11 to 19. I'll check for that on the way out.
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0: Walk into the station. 68-year-old Mel has second degree burns on his arm. I'll get you in a few minutes.
1: RFA 1516.

0: 333 vehicle accident, yeah. West Pittsburgh Street. And West New. 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
0: Fires 3 of 27 on a 24 Mitsubishi to an Alyssa Ekman, 100 West Virginia Avenue in Vandergrift. That's no Nagelstone.
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Westmoreland, I'm on station 121, Alpha Response, 526 Earl Avenue, Crossroads Evans and George Street. It's going to be the front house for a 69-year-old female vomiting, dehydrated.

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West Mall 911, all Tri-City Fire Departments respond, 700 4th Avenue, New Kent Citizens Plaza, apartment 912, for smoke in the structure, assisting station 56 on fire attack 4.

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1: Briefing.
2: West Wallen 911, Tri-City Fire Department's response, 704th Avenue and New Ken Citizens Plaza, apartment 912, for smoke in the structure. Assisting Station 56 on Fire Attack 4.
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Assisting Station 56 on Fire Tech 4.

0: 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Spoke in the structure, assisting Station 56 on Fire Attack 4.
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0: Four's out.
1: And you're 54.

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1: 1543.
2: Good.
1: What units en route to Earl Avenue?
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3: 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All units are out.
1: Are you saved?
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0: We found the apartment in question. We're investigating. Please send a crew to the 8th floor to check it out, too.
1: That's received. We'll get a crew in with you for you.
2: Creepy.
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3: Slow them down. We got a screw condition. 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
1: 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You can cancel all units not on scene.
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4: Any need for EMS?
1: Repeat.
4: Is there any need for EMS?
3: Negative.
1: Sure, hear that, Connie. No EMS needed.
4: Okay.
0: Racing 1547.

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1: C-13.
0: Culinary mishaps. The stove was the issue. It was turned off. We're going to be clearing the attack. Everybody's going to go back in service.
1: That's received.

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2: Yeah, well, company's non-emergency. All units responding, Route 30 at AAA, you can proceed non-emergency.
3: Cap 29, that's 79-7. Alright, you confirm your next, if you guys don't need anybody, we can cancel them.
2: We're on side, Jeff. We just got the initial report from the manager.
4: C6, I'm here at the panel. Everything's reset. Nothing found. Cancel.
3: Alright, copy. No, Captain 29, you copy that 3.
2: 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We're Captain 29.

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1: 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Is that John Edder? Edder.
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4: locks. 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
0: We're going to be out on and out of the area. 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
0: 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Keep us on. We're going to be out of the area for...
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1: Go ahead.
0: It's going to be Route 22 eastbound at Buena Vista Drive, New Jersey, 28 Mike, 24 Foxtrot Alpha Yankee. It's going to be on a silver Honda CRV when it's up.
1: Silver Honda CRV, 22 eastbound, Buena Vista, New Jersey plate 1622. Appreciate it.

0: And 6319.
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0: It's showing suspended document pickup, negative 30s, has one traffic AOPC out of Westmoreland.
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1: 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I'm familiar with that incident.
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0: Westmoreland 911, IRP 121, Station 135, Alpha Response. 1528 Horn Boulevard, Arnold Towers. Apartment 416 for a 66-year-old female unable to ambulate.
1: Copies, I'll have that one.
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0: All good. 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
0: Probably the construction worker. He's taking a nap in his pickup truck. He is good. We're clear. He wants nothing to do with us.
1: That's received. You're back in 1632. 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
0: PSP got a call from Crisis Hotline. Only had a phone number, but they pinged it to 538 North Main Street, stating a 16-year-old wanted to kill themselves with pills.
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0: 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Shifting police with a 26-year-old female in custody, elbow pain, asthma.
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West Wallen on the one station, 26, truck 24, engines 74, 28, 25, 32, rescue 58, respond. 714 Skyline Drive in Youngwood, reported house fire. Assisting station 26 on fire tech 3.

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1: 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We had a wireless hang-up call from 111 Harvest Lane. We spoke to Michelle Wilson. She advised it was accidental, no emergency.
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0: Fire dispatch, Chief 26. We confirm 714 Skyline is the correct address for a remote disconnect.
1: Yeah, that's correct. 714.
0: Copy. You're still on zone 3, just so you're aware.

0: 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I'm out of cheese.
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2: Yeah, I was just confirming to correct the address. Deputy 24 confirmed it.

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0: Can you put 17 in our station, please?
1: 32.
2: Then for all dogs are accounted for. Can we make anybody make access to the attic yet?
3: We're looking for it.
2: I guess it'd be in the hallway or one of the closets in the bedroom.
3: We're still looking.
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1: 826 to Nile 1, zone 3.
0: Go ahead.
1: Nile 1, we have nobody home at this residence, but do you have anybody? I got 3 large dogs that are deceased. Do you have anybody for those? Can pick those up or come for those?
2: Interior, command.
1: East Shepherd's large.
2: Command, we have access to the attic.
1: C26-91, go ahead.
2: Okay, we're good. Timmy's up in the attic now.
1: C26-91, you calling?
0: Negative.
1: Denver. 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
1: Go ahead, 500.
0: Craig, are you still need us to come down there?
1: Yeah, 10-4.
0: Okay, we'll be in route momentarily.
1: When you come into Sherwood Circle, if you call, you want to come up Skyline or Sherwood Circle, up the middle of the street, come up into the plane, you'll see a couple of trucks on the corner, 20 or my squad's up there, maybe parked by them. Skyline's completely blocked.
0: That's received, Chief.
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4: 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We're on North Depot Street requesting orders.
1: You'll come up Lincoln and make a right on the Sherwood. Come down, just stand by the hydrant. The hydrant's active. 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I have a couple guys down there at this time.

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0: Westmoreland 911 Station 51, respond 438 Kennedy Avenue in East Vandergrift for a ruptured gas line operations fire taxi.
1: Avenue, East Vandergrift. Are you rupturing gas line?
0: Kennedy Avenue in East Vandergrift for ruptured gas line. Assisting Station 51 on fire tacky.
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2: Respond 438 Kennedy Avenue in East Vandergriff for ruptured gas line, assisting Station 51 on fire tech 8.
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4: Old William Penn Highway near 5035, Pennsylvania Juliet, Whiskey Kilo 3605, JWK 3605, going to be on a gold. 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
0: You want to notify fire marshal for this?
1: Down for
0: it. You have my cell phone?
1: Affirmative.
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3: expiring 2/27, 2016 Ford sedan to Brianna Freeman out of Jackson Street in Pittsburgh. Negative SNR, I guess, stolen.

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1: Yes, sir.
0: PAON 3081266, repeating 3081266, J Ron G.
1: Received.

0: Lieutenant 26 is Chief.
1: J-Ron showing suspended document pickup. Negative 30s. He has three AO, traffic AOPCs out of our county.
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1: Yeah.
0: There was nothing out of 50. We're getting ready to send a fill.
1: 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I'll let you know what I have.
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0: 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Just confirming, the gas company has been notified.
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1: Captain 51.
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1: 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Have your crew bring SCBA and a gas meter as well. I'm going to have your crew go inside to once through the house.
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0: 225 County Truck South. Car 225, go ahead. Going to be along priority lane, just off Route 22, eastbound. Page 28, Kilo Delta Papa 9377, showing on a silver Range Rover.
1: Silver Range Rover, priority lane, just off 22, eastbound, 1746.

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2: 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Operations Fire Tech 11.
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0: I'm heading down there now to do that welfare check. 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Two females, they had an incident along Pleasant Valley Road. 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
0: 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Me and 90 are tied up on something here.
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2: Grayson.
4: SUV. All right, 10-4. Am I still doing the welfare check, or am I going to the distributor?
5: We really don't have anything on him right now. You just want to head down toward the house and make sure nothing erupts. That'd be fun.
4: All right, 10-4.
2: Yeah. 17-4.

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1: Seven.
0: So we're at 114, cell 13, 12, right there.
1: Received 1755.
2: Just back to 27, I don't need to 28.

0: 7 to 9, dude. She's not here. What is she driving?
1: I believe she's now on her way back here, according to one of the employees here. You can disregard for now. Thank you, Cal. Sorry.
0: You're good.
2: Briefing.

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0: 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Will we get a return?
1: Well, thanks.
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0: 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We need to send a representative up to re-anchor this to the pole. We've got it temporarily up high enough so traffic can clear. We'll be clear.
1: Precinct.

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0: Let's see if there's one up. Hopefully, you okay?
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1: All units can cancel with the exception of engine one.
0: We're going to hold it to engine one.
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1: racing.

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0: Okay, apologies, thought you were. 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We'll be going to you momentarily.
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0: 309 South Maple Avenue. In the rear. Caller's concerned about stray cats in her yard.
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0: Ray, I located two of them. I reached out to Lieutenant Jones tonight for now. Like, here if I can come in.
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2: Right behind 305, South Maple. 305.
1: Thanks for counting. 4223. I'll be clear from 5th Ave out at 127 West 2nd Ave for a follow up.
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5: 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I try calling you.
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0: 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We'll be in service returning. 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
2: Good.
1: Number 16, West 4th Avenue, callers advising her daughter's boyfriend pushed her. The actor is going to be sitting outside in a U-Haul. The actor is a 21-year-old white male, Hunter Anderson, wearing shorts and a gray shirt.
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0: Westmoreland 01, Station 610, Station 106, Delta Response, 344 3rd Avenue, Bell Township. Cross Drake, Westmoreland Avenue and 2nd Avenue for a 6-year-old male, difficulty breathing, asthma patient.
1: On 344 3rd Avenue in Bell Township, ambulance assist. 6-year-old male, difficulty breathing, operations fire, tech 11.

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Plus Mall 911 stations 67 and 55 respond 344 3rd Avenue, Bell Township. Ambulance assist 6-year-old male, difficulty breathing. Operations Fire Attack 11.

0: 6709.
1: Fire attack 11. West 1191 Station 55, respond 344 3rd Avenue in Bell Township. Ambulance assist. 6-year-old male, difficulty breathing, operations, fire attack 11.

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0: 67 assistance arriving. 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
0: We're clear. 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

West Molina 1 Station 421, Charlie responds, 601 South Church Street, the Harmon House Room 22 window, 74-year-old female, partial level of consciousness.

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1: Good.
0: You respond to EMS 401 South 6th Street for a 66-year-old female suicidal. She took multiple gabapentins. She's not violent, negative weapons.
2: Five units activated, 3rd Avenue in Bell Township. You can cancel.

Westmoreland Island, Station 421, Charlie, response 601 South Church Street. The Harmon House, room 22, window, 74-year-old female, ultra level consciousness.

West Mullen Island Station 421, Charlie responds, 601 South Church Street. The Harmon House, room 22, window, 74-year-old female, ultra level of consciousness.

A small island station 421 Charlie response 601 South Church Street, the Harmon House, room 22 window, 74-year-old female, much low off consciousness.

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0: 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District 1 units, be prepared to copy full information at State Police Greensburg in reference to a suspicious vehicle. State Police Greensburg requests you pull over a GMC Sierra Champagne Silver in color bearing PA registration Zulu Whiskey Alpha 6317, repeating Zulu Whiskey Alpha 6317. The vehicle was used in a suspected homicide, and Ryan Thompson is to be driving the vehicle. Unknown if the male is armed, seeing proceed with caution, stop, hold, and contact State Police Greensburg. Let's come out, Erland County Police Radio, clear, 1914.
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1: Kennedy, 4116.
4: Derek
1: Jones. Scope just came back up. Hunter's 27th, granted valid, negative 30s.
4: 10-4-3, back up down. I have another 27-4.
1: Yeah.
4: Three.
1: Back that down to. Three. Is it out of New York as well?
4: She's out of PA.
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5: 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Security just called and said they had a theft.
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5: 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All they said is the manager has video.
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1: 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I just checked Lynch real quick, but I'm heading there now.

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2: 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You want me to take it?

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1: 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I just got there and seen her.
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0: 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He jumped in the passenger seat. I have the 28 for you. 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

0: 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BA registration Zulu Whiskey Alpha 6317, ZWA 6317. Vehicle was used in a suspected homicide. Ryan Thompson is the individual who will be driving the vehicle. They're requesting that you proceed with caution. Unknown if he's armed. If seen, stop, hold, contact PSP Greensburg.
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2: Just confirming Zulu Whiskey Alpha 6317, ZWA 6317, in relation to that bolo. I added it to the plate reader, just so everybody knows.
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1: 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It's 3512 McElroy Drive. Cross streets Bear Drive and Ivy Drive for a 91-year-old male. Enable the ambulance.
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4: 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I'm not sure if the other crew has a radio. I'll call Ricky's phone. Myself and Forrest responding to a cardiac arrest in Armstrong.
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0: Alpha 11 Station, what is the traditional crew? 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The assisting, what is Dixie? 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
0: I'm talking.
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Marlin Island. 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
1: 610, 14's clear of East. Okay, 14, I sent you a message. Respond 3512 McElroy Drive. For a 91-year-old male unable to ambulate. I'll show you around 1958.

0: 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I got it.
1: Extend to 614. Did you copy that second call?
2: That's copied, and you showed us some route.
1: Okay, just verify. 1959.